0: Dive into the 90s. The beats, the ballads, the bangers. They're all here.
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3: Can't touch this. Can't touch this. 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

Coolio, rest in peace, my guy. 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I was on the beach with my guitar, thinking I was this guy singing. Tal Bachman, iHeart 90. She's

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The Odyssey opens this weekend. 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Get ready for it. Tom Holland, Zendaya, Matt Damon. I mean, the list goes on. It's great. Christopher Nolan directed, produced it. Comes out. 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It's in IMAX.

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Can you guess this film just from these actors? Kevin Bacon, Fred Ward, Finn Carter. Yeah, I'll give you the answer in like four songs, all right? Stay right here. It's iHeart 90s with Blind Melon.

Well, it looks like we are two steps away maybe from making daylight savings time permanent. Yeah. I feel like we've been talking about this for years now, but the House just passed the bill a couple of days ago, and now it has to go to the Senate, and then, of course, President, but we shall see, right? It's iHeart 90s.

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Oh, we're not done for the day. We still got two more chances for $1,000. Okay, next hour, the beginning of the hour, we'll give you a new keyword. And then the hour after that, it's happening again. So stick around and just wait for that keyword. It's iHeart 90s.

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0: on. Happy Thursday. And I know the Michael movie surpassed over $1 billion. Obviously, there's a lot of Michael fans out there. I did see the critics, like, reviews on Rotten Tomatoes. It only had, like, a 38%. Ugh. But, like, a 92% with fans.
1: Just a

0: Well, just in case you missed our keyword for $1,000, I got you. 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The keyword this hour was bank, B-A-N-K. 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

0: Well, we officially now know who is going to be in the World Cup final. It is Spain and Argentina. Those are the big two teams that made it all the way. Just the other day, Argentina eliminated England, which kind of bums me out. I'm not going to lie. I was really going for England. I mean, Argentina won it last time. Gives, you know, I can't say give someone else a chance because I'm a fan of the Dodgers and they won back-to-back and I want them to go a three-peat. But yeah, for this, I was hoping for maybe a different outcome. But hey, it's all good. We will still have a fun football, a.k.a. soccer game, on Saturday for the World Cup final. All right, Chumbawamba and Tag Team next. Hold on.
1: Ice Cube's Big 3 basketball is heating up. 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Then Dwight Howard and the LA Riot, coming fresh off a win, look to knock off the undefeated Chicago Triplets, led by coach Dr. J. The game, played the way you love. 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
5: Can't touch this. Can't touch this. 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

Well, have you seen that clip that's making the rounds on the internet right now of Mariah Carey doing a sit-down interview with MTV News correspondent Tabitha Thorin? Well, she asks a question about Mariah's separation. They try and stop the interview, and then Tabitha goes in on the PR people. It was a little uncomfortable to watch, but hey, girl, stand your ground. All right, it's Mariah Carey on iHeart 90s.

All right, let's see what I got coming up on the way for you. Some Nelson, Jennifer Page, Red Hot Chili Peppers. This is what I'm talking about. The best 90s music just for you on iHeart 90s. 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
1: Ice Cube's Big 3 basketball is heating up. Before the World Cup final, tune into Big 3 this Sunday. Reigning MVP Michael Beasley and the defending champion Miami 305 play a must-win game against the undefeated Dallas Power, led by coach Nancy Lieberman. Then Dwight Howard and the LA Riot, coming fresh off a win, look to knock off the undefeated Chicago Triplets, led by coach Dr. J. The game played the way you love. 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